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0: 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Moose weather.
4: Partly cloudy skies tonight. A slight chance of showers early in the evening, but the risk of a thunderstorm, the low 13. For tomorrow, a mix of sun and clouds. A slight chance of showers in the afternoon, but the risk of a thunderstorm, the high 24. The humidex making it feel like 26. And for the weekend, Saturday, sunny, the high 25. Sunday, cloudy, but the slight chance of showers, the high 24.
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3: Moose weather.
4: Partly cloudy skies tonight, a slight chance of showers early in the evening, but the risk of a thunderstorm, the low 13. For tomorrow, a mix of sun and clouds, a slight chance of showers in the afternoon, but the risk of a thunderstorm, the high 24. The humidex making it feel like 26. And for the weekend, Saturday, sunny, the high 25. Sunday, cloudy, but the slight chance of showers, the high 24.
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4: Partly cloudy skies tonight, a slight chance of showers early in the evening, but the risk of a thunderstorm, the low 13. For tomorrow, a mix of sun and clouds, a slight chance of showers in the afternoon, but the risk of a thunderstorm, the high 24, the humid X making it feel like 26. And for the weekend, Saturday, sunny, the high 25. Sunday, cloudy, but the slight chance of showers, the high 24.
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4: Partly cloudy skies tonight. A slight chance of showers early in the evening, but the risk of a thunderstorm, the low 13. For tomorrow, a mix of sun and clouds. A slight chance of showers in the afternoon, but the risk of a thunderstorm, the high 24. The humid X making it feel like 26. And for the weekend, Saturday, sunny, the high 25. Sunday, cloudy, but the slight chance of showers, the high 24.
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5: Partly cloudy skies tonight. A slight chance of showers early in the evening, but the risk of a thunderstorm, the low 13. For tomorrow, a mix of sun and clouds. A slight chance of showers in the afternoon, but the risk of a thunderstorm, the high 24. The humidex making it feel like 26. And for the weekend, Saturday, sunny, the high 25. Sunday, cloudy, but the slight chance of showers, the high 24.
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4: Moose weather.
5: Partly cloudy skies tonight. A slight chance of showers early in the evening, but the risk of a thunderstorm, the low 13. For tomorrow, a mix of sun and clouds. A slight chance of showers in the afternoon, but the risk of a thunderstorm, the high 24. The humid X making it feel like 26. And for the weekend, Saturday, sunny, the high 25. Sunday, cloudy, but the slight chance of showers, the high 24.
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1: Moose weather.
2: Partly cloudy skies tonight, a slight chance of showers early in the evening, but the risk of a thunderstorm, the low 13. For tomorrow, a mix of sun and clouds, a slight chance of showers in the afternoon, but the risk of a thunderstorm, the high 24, the humidex making it feel like 26. And for the weekend, Saturday, sunny, the high 25, Sunday, cloudy, but the slight chance of showers, the high 24.
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5: Partly cloudy skies tonight, a slight chance of showers early in the evening, but the risk of a thunderstorm, the low 13. For tomorrow, a mix of sun and clouds, a slight chance of showers in the afternoon, but the risk of a thunderstorm, the high 24, the humid X making it feel like 26. And for the weekend, Saturday, sunny, the high 25, Sunday, cloudy, but the slight chance of showers, the high 24.
0: 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The Moose.

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0: Open up, man.
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0: The girl next door, you know? 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
1: Say it wasn't you.
0: All right.

0: That was some party thanks to my buddy's beer and joint. 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
1: Yo, I'm not driving. 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
6: Moose weather.
7: A mix of sun and clouds today, a slight chance of showers this afternoon with the risk of a thunderstorm. Today's high 24, the humidex making it feel like 26. For tonight, clear, the low 11. For the weekend, tomorrow, sunny skies, the high 25. Sunday, cloudy with a slight chance of showers, the high 24. And to kick off the work week on Monday, a mix of sun and clouds with a slight chance of showers, the high 26.
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3: Moose weather.
4: A mix of sun and clouds today. A slight chance of showers this afternoon with the risk of a thunderstorm. Today's high 24. The humidex making it feel like 26. For tonight, clear. The low 11. For the weekend, tomorrow, sunny skies. The high 25. Sunday, cloudy with a slight chance of showers. The high 24. And to kick off the work week on Monday, a mix of sun and clouds with a slight chance of showers. The high 26.
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0: died and you just stood there. I died and you watched. I died and you walked by and said, no, I'm dead.
1: 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It's true that it will be just as impairing to drivers and that you should still plan ahead and always drive sober. 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
2: Moose weather. A mix of sun and clouds today, a slight chance of showers this afternoon with the risk of a thunderstorm. Today's high 24, the humidex making it feel like 26. For tonight, clear, the low 11. For the weekend, tomorrow, sunny skies, the high 25. Sunday, cloudy with a slight chance of showers, the high 24. And to kick off the work week on Monday, a mix of sun and clouds with a slight chance of showers, the high 26.
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1: weather. A mix of sun and clouds today, a slight chance of showers this afternoon with the risk of a thunderstorm. Today's high 24, the humidex making it feel like 26. For tonight, clear, the low 11. For the weekend, tomorrow, sunny skies, the high 25. Sunday, cloudy with a slight chance of showers, the high 24. And to kick off the work week on Monday, a mix of sun and clouds with a slight chance of showers, the high 26.
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0: 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Moose weather.
1: A mix of sun and clouds today. A slight chance of showers this afternoon with the risk of a thunderstorm. Today's high 24. The humidex making it feel like 26. For tonight, clear. The low 11. For the weekend, tomorrow, sunny skies. The high 25. Sunday, cloudy with a slight chance of showers. The high 24. And to kick off the work week on Monday, a mix of sun and clouds with a slight chance of showers. The high 26.
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0: weather.
1: A mix of sun and clouds today, a slight chance of showers this afternoon with the risk of a thunderstorm. Today's high 24, the humidex making it feel like 26. For tonight, clear, the low 11. For the weekend, tomorrow, sunny skies, the high 25. Sunday, cloudy with a slight chance of showers, the high 24. And to kick off the work week on Monday, a mix of sun and clouds with a slight chance of showers, the high 26.
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0: A mix of sun and clouds today. A slight chance of showers this afternoon with the risk of a thunderstorm. Today's high 24. The humidex making it feel like 26. For tonight, clear. The low 11. For the weekend, tomorrow, sunny skies. The high 25. Sunday, cloudy with a slight chance of showers. The high 24. And to kick off the work week on Monday, a mix of sun and clouds with a slight chance of showers. The high 26.
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0: A mix of sun and clouds today, a slight chance of showers this afternoon with the risk of a thunderstorm. Today's high 24, the humidex making it feel like 26. For tonight, clear, the low 11. For the weekend, tomorrow, sunny skies, the high 25. Sunday, cloudy with a slight chance of showers, the high 24. And to kick off the work week on Monday, a mix of sun and clouds with a slight chance of showers, the high 26.
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3: weather. A mix of sun and clouds today, a slight chance of showers this afternoon with the risk of a thunderstorm. Today's high 24, the humidex making it feel like 26. For tonight, clear, the low 11. For the weekend, tomorrow, sunny skies, the high 25. Sunday, cloudy with a slight chance of showers, the high 24. And to kick off the work week on Monday, a mix of sun and clouds with a slight chance of showers, the high 26.
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0: 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Moose weather.
1: A mix of sun and clouds today. A slight chance of showers this afternoon with the risk of a thunderstorm. Today's high 24. The humidex making it feel like 26. For tonight, clear. The low 11. For the weekend, tomorrow, sunny skies. The high 25. Sunday, cloudy with a slight chance of showers. The high 24. And to kick off the work week on Monday, a mix of sun and clouds with a slight chance of showers. The high 26.
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5: A mix of sun and clouds today, a slight chance of showers this afternoon with the risk of a thunderstorm. Today's high 24, the humidex making it feel like 26. For tonight, clear, the low 11. For the weekend, tomorrow, sunny skies, the high 25. Sunday, cloudy with a slight chance of showers, the high 24. And to kick off the work week on Monday, a mix of sun and clouds with a slight chance of showers, the high 26.
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1: Moose weather. A mix of sun and clouds today, a slight chance of showers this afternoon with the risk of a thunderstorm. Today's high 24, the humidex making it feel like 26. For tonight, clear, the low 11. For the weekend, tomorrow, sunny skies, the high 25. Sunday, cloudy with a slight chance of showers, the high 24. And to kick off the work week on Monday, a mix of sun and clouds with a slight chance of showers, the high 26.
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0: 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Here's what's happening.
1: Good morning. I'm Casey Kenny. A strike that lasted more than 11 weeks is over. Staff with Children's Mental Health of Leeds and Grenville are returning to work after reaching an agreement with the Ontario Public Service Employees Union. The union says job action was brought on because of a lack of provincial funding that's led to their pay not keeping up with other agencies. The strike started back on May 25th. CMHLG officials say their focus is now on supporting a respectful return to operations and beginning the process of resuming services for children, youth, and families across Leeds and Grenville. They say service resumption will be a phased approach, and in the first few days, CMHLG will be reconnecting staff to systems, reviewing schedules, confirming appointments, and updating families as next steps are known. Families already receiving service or who were currently waiting for a first appointment before the labor disruption do not need a new referral. Officials with CMHLG say they won't be commenting further on the details of the agreement at this time. The end is in sight for the multi-year County Road 43 widening project in Kempville. North Grenville Mayor Nancy Peckford says the project, which will see the road widen from 200 meters west of County Road 44 to 220 meters east of Colonnade Drive, is projected to be completed by next summer. It includes the replacement of the bridge over Kempville Creek. The project, a partnership between the United Counties of Leeds and Grenville, R.W. Tomlinson Limited, and North Grenville, started in March 2024 and involves work both above and below ground, as well as the addition of four new roundabouts. Peckford tells the Vista Radio News newsroom that they've worked hard to make sure the project stays at its estimated price tag of around $50.8 million.
2: This project is on time and on budget. As complex as it has been, it really, for the most part, there haven't been a lot of surprises.
1: Peckford adds the next major part of the work to be done is the installation of a roundabout in front of the W.O. Stinson & Son Limited gas station and Kempville Community Living. And the community is being invited to dust off their walking shoes and take a step towards something meaningful. The Winchester District Memorial Hospital Foundation is calling on people to join the Grand Parade, a fun, family-friendly walk on Saturday, September 19th. The fundraiser supports the Dundas Manor redevelopment. Everyone, avid walkers or not, are being invited to join in, and participants can register to join a team and donate. Dundas Manor is a long-term care home in Winchester that's cared for residents from local communities for more than 45 years, with the new home featuring larger resident rooms, improved accessibility, and enhanced privacy. The goal is to have residents moved in by the end of 2026. WDMH Foundation Executive Director Cindy Alt-Peters tells the Vista Radio Newsroom that the money raised from the walk will help the new manor feel like home.
2: We're looking at the furniture for the resident rooms, so there's high-tech beds that are part of that. There's like a nightstand chair, that kind of thing. Everybody will have their own space.
1: Peters adds that the fundraising goal is $35,000, and they've already raised 16% of that amount. You can find a link to find out more information on the walk on our website. Be the first to know. 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
0: Moose weather.
3: A mix of sun and cloud today, a chance of showers in the afternoon with the risk of a thunderstorm and a high of 22 degrees. Tonight, clear with a low of 9. Tomorrow, sunny with a high of 25. Sunday will be cloudy with a chance of showers, a high of 22. And Monday, a mix of sun and cloud, a small chance of showers, a high of 25.
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0: weather.
1: A mix of sun and cloud today, a chance of showers in the afternoon with the risk of a thunderstorm and a high of 22 degrees. Tonight, clear with a low of 9. Tomorrow, sunny with a high of 25. Sunday will be cloudy with a chance of showers, a high of 22. And Monday, a mix of sun and cloud, a small chance of showers, a high of 25.
2: Sure, parenting can be tough. 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

0: 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Here's what's happening.
1: Good morning, I'm Casey Kenny. A strike that lasted more than 11 weeks is over. Staff with Children's Mental Health of Leeds and Grenville are returning to work after reaching an agreement with the Ontario Public Service Employees Union. The union says job action was brought on because of a lack of provincial funding that's led to their pay not keeping up with other agencies. The strike started back on May 25th. CMHLG officials say their focus is now on supporting a respectful return to operations and beginning the process of resuming services for children, youth, and families across Leeds and Grenville. They say service resumption will be a phased approach, and in the first few days, CMHLG will be reconnecting staff to systems, reviewing schedules, confirming appointments, and updating families as next steps are known. Families already receiving service or who were currently waiting for a first appointment before the labor disruption do not need a new referral. Officials with CMHLG say they won't be commenting further on the details of the agreement at this time. The end is in sight for the multi-year County Road 43 widening project in Kempville. North Grenville Mayor Nancy Peck says the project, which will see the road widen from 200 meters west of County Road 44 to 220 meters east of Colonnade Drive, is projected to be completed by next summer. It includes the replacement of the bridge over Kempville Creek. The project, a partnership between the United Counties of Leeds and Grenville, R.W. Tomlinson Limited, and North Grenville, started in March 2024 and involves work both above and below ground, as well as the addition of four new roundabouts. Peckford tells the Vista Radio Newsroom that they've worked hard to make sure the project stays at its estimated price tag of around $50.8 million.
2: This project is on time and on budget. As complex as it has been, it really, you know, for the most part, there haven't been a lot of surprises.
1: Peckford adds the next major part of the work to be done is the installation of a roundabout in front of the W.O. Stinson & Son Limited gas station and Kempville Community Living. And the community is being invited to dust off their walking shoes and take a step towards something meaningful. The Winchester District Memorial Hospital Foundation is calling on people to join the Grand Parade, a fun, family-friendly walk on Saturday, September 19th. The fundraiser supports the Dundas Manor redevelopment. Everyone, avid walkers or not, are being invited to join in, and participants can register to join a team and donate. Dundas Manor is a long-term care home in Winchester that's cared for residents from local communities for more than 45 years, with the new home featuring larger resident rooms, improved accessibility, and enhanced privacy. The goal is to have residents moved in by the end of 2026. WDMH Foundation Executive Director Cindy Alt-Peters tells the Vista Radio Newsroom that the money raised from the walk will help the new manor feel like home.
2: We're looking at the furniture for the resident rooms, so there's high-tech beds that are part of that. There's like a nightstand chair, that kind of thing. Everybody will have their own space.
1: Paul Peters adds that the fundraising goal is $35,000, and they've already raised 16% of that amount. You can find a link to find out more information on the walk on our website. Be the first to know. 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
0: Moose weather.
3: A mix of sun and cloud today, a chance of showers in the afternoon with the risk of a thunderstorm and a high of 22 degrees. Tonight, clear with a low of 9. Tomorrow, sunny with a high of 25. Sunday will be cloudy with a chance of showers, a high of 22. And Monday, a mix of sun and cloud, a small chance of showers, a high of 25.
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5: Good morning, and thanks for making Moose FM a part of your day. I'm Peter T, and I'm on vacation, but a friendly reminder, the Kids Fishing Derby is coming to the Cardinal Legion on Saturday, August 29th. The event is being presented by the Seaway and Augusta Optimist Clubs in conjunction with Bait Fuels Fishing Tour, and it is completely free for children to participate. Now, even if your child has never picked up a fishing rod before, events like this are a fantastic introduction to the sport. Fishing teaches patience, respect for nature, and gives kids a chance to spend some quality time outdoors instead of staring at a screen. All participants are going to receive hot dogs and drinks, and there's going to be lots of giveaways and prizes throughout the event. So even if the fish aren't biting, there's still going to be plenty of reasons to smile. The Derby is designed to be family-friendly, and organizers do want to remind everyone that children must be accompanied by an adult. That makes it a perfect opportunity for parents, grandparents, aunts, uncles, or family friends to spend a few hours together and create some lasting memories. So if you've got a young fishing enthusiast at home or a child who's always wanted to try fishing for the first time, Saturday, August 29th, head to the Cardinal Legion for the Kids Fishing Derby.

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4: A mix of sun and cloud today, a chance of showers in the afternoon with the risk of a thunderstorm and a high of 22 degrees. Tonight, clear with a low of 9. Tomorrow, sunny with a high of 25. Sunday will be cloudy with a chance of showers, a high of 22. And Monday, a mix of sun and cloud, a small chance of showers, a high of 25.
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1: Good morning, I'm Casey Kenny. A strike that lasted more than 11 weeks is over. Staff with Children's Mental Health of Leeds and Grenville are returning to work after reaching an agreement with the Ontario Public Service Employees Union. The union says job action was brought on because of a lack of provincial funding that's led to their pay not keeping up with other agencies. The strike started back on May 25th. CMHLG officials say their focus is now on supporting a respectful return to operations and beginning the process of resuming services for children, youth, and families across Leeds and Grenville. They say service resumption will be a phased approach, and in the first few days, CMHLG will be reconnecting staff to systems, reviewing schedules, confirming appointments, and updating families as next steps are known. Families already receiving service or who were currently waiting for a first appointment before the labor disruption do not need a new referral. Officials with CMHLG say they won't be commenting further on the details of the agreement at this time. The end is in sight for the multi-year County Road 43 widening project in Kempville. North Grenville Mayor Nancy Peckford says the project, which will see the road widen from 200 meters west of County Road 44 to 220 meters east of Colonnade Drive, is projected to be completed by next summer. It includes the replacement of the bridge over Kempville Creek. The project, a partnership between the United Counties of Leeds and Grenville, R.W. Tomlinson Limited, and North Grenville, started in March 2024 and involves work both above and below ground, as well as the addition of four new roundabouts. Peckford tells the Vista Radio News newsroom that they've worked hard to make sure the project stays at its estimated price tag of around $50.8 million.
2: This project is on time and on budget. As complex as it has been, it really, for the most part, there haven't been a lot of surprises.
1: Peckford adds the next major part of the work to be done is the installation of a roundabout in front of the W.O. Stinson & Son Limited gas station and Kempville Community Living. And the community is being invited to dust off their walking shoes and take a step towards something meaningful. The Winchester District Memorial Hospital Foundation is calling on people to join the Grand Parade, a fun, family-friendly walk on Saturday, September 19th. The fundraiser supports the Dundas Manor redevelopment. Everyone, avid walkers or not, are being invited to join in, and participants can register to join a team and donate. Dundas Manor is a long-term care home in Winchester that's cared for residents from local communities for more than 45 years, with the new home featuring larger resident rooms, improved accessibility, and enhanced privacy. The goal is to have residents moved in by the end of 2026. WDMH Foundation Executive Director Cindy Alt-Peters tells the Vista Radio Newsroom that the money raised from the walk will help the new manor feel like home.
2: We're looking at the furniture for the resident rooms, so there's high-tech beds that are part of that. There's like a nightstand chair, that kind of thing. Everybody will have their own space.
1: Peters adds that the fundraising goal is $35,000, and they've already raised 16% of that amount. You can find a link to find out more information on the walk on our website. Be the first to know. 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
0: Moose weather.
3: A mix of sun and cloud today, a chance of showers in the afternoon with the risk of a thunderstorm and a high of 22 degrees. Tonight, clear with a low of 9. Tomorrow, sunny with a high of 25. Sunday will be cloudy with a chance of showers, a high of 22. And Monday, a mix of sun and cloud, a small chance of showers, a high of 25.
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3: Moose weather.
4: A mix of sun and cloud today, a chance of showers in the afternoon with the risk of a thunderstorm and a high of 22 degrees. Tonight, clear with a low of 9. Tomorrow, sunny with a high of 25. Sunday will be cloudy with a chance of showers, a high of 22. And Monday, a mix of sun and cloud, a small chance of showers, a high of 25.
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1: Good morning, I'm Casey Kenny. A strike that lasted more than 11 weeks is over. Staff with Children's Mental Health of Leeds and Grenville are returning to work after reaching an agreement with the Ontario Public Service Employees Union. The union says job action was brought on because of a lack of provincial funding that's led to their pay not keeping up with other agencies. The strike started back on May 25th. CMHLG officials say their focus is now on supporting a respectful return to operations and beginning the process of resuming services for children, youth, and families across Leeds and Grenville. They say service resumption will be a phased approach, and in the first few days, CMHLG will be reconnecting staff to systems, reviewing schedules, confirming appointments, and updating families as next steps are known. Families already receiving service or who were currently waiting for a first appointment before the labor disruption do not need a new referral. Officials with CMHLG say they won't be commenting further on the details of the agreement at this time. The end is in sight for the multi-year County Road 43 widening project in Kempville. North Grenville Mayor Nancy Peckford says the project, which will see the road widen from 200 meters west of County Road 44 to 220 meters east of Colonnade Drive, is projected to be completed by next summer. It includes the replacement of the bridge over Kempville Creek. The project, a partnership between the United Counties of Leeds and Grenville, R.W. Tomlinson Limited, and North Grenville, started in March 2024 and involves work both above and below ground, as well as the addition of four new roundabouts. Peckford tells the Vista Radio News newsroom that they've worked hard to make sure the project stays at its estimated price tag of around $50.8 million.
2: This project is on time and on budget. As complex as it has been, it really, for the most part, there haven't been a lot of surprises.
1: Peckford adds the next major part of the work to be done is the installation of a roundabout in front of the W.O. Stinson & Son Limited gas station and Kempville Community Living. And the community is being invited to dust off their walking shoes and take a step towards something meaningful. The Winchester District Memorial Hospital Foundation is calling on people to join the Grand Parade, a fun, family-friendly walk on Saturday, September 19th. The fundraiser supports the Dundas Manor redevelopment. Everyone, avid walkers or not, are being invited to join in, and participants can register to join a team and donate. Dundas Manor is a long-term care home in Winchester that's cared for residents from local communities for more than 45 years, with the new home featuring larger resident rooms, improved accessibility, and enhanced privacy. The goal is to have residents moved in by the end of 2026. WDMH Foundation Executive Director Cindy Alt-Peters tells the Vista Radio Newsroom that the money raised from the walk will help the new manor feel like home.
2: We're looking at the furniture for the resident rooms, so there's high-tech beds that are part of that. There's like a nightstand chair, that kind of thing. Everybody will have their own space.
1: Alt-Peters adds that the fundraising goal is $35,000, and they've already raised 16% of that amount. You can find a link to find out more information on the walk on our website. Be the first to know. 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
0: Moose weather.
3: A mix of sun and cloud today, a chance of showers in the afternoon with the risk of a thunderstorm and a high of 22 degrees. Tonight, clear with a low of 9. Tomorrow, sunny with a high of 25. Sunday will be cloudy with a chance of showers, a high of 22. And Monday, a mix of sun and cloud, a small chance of showers, a high of 25.
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4: Thanks for tuning in to Moose FM. I'm Peter T, and even though I'm on holidays this week, I wanted to let you know about the South Mountain Fair. Tonight, it is all about horsepower and entertainment. The truck pull gets underway at 7 p.m., and if you have never been to a truck pull before, it is impressive to watch these machines put their power to the test as they battle to pull a weighted sled down the track. Now, after the truck pull tonight, the fun is going to continue in the entertainment tent where Mark Mulligan and Silver Creek will take to the stage. Also, the Midway will be open as well. Saturday, going to be packed from morning until night. You're going to find horse shows, a truck show, the always popular baby show, along with plenty of exhibits and activities taking place all around the fairgrounds. And if you are a fan of Western style action, you're going to want to check out the rodeo. And if you're a country music fan, you can look forward to seeing Tyler Joe Miller perform Saturday night. Then on Sunday, the fair wraps up with another full day of attractions. The tractor pull takes center stage. You'll also find additional rodeo events and live music throughout the day, making it easy to spend a few hours or the entire day at the fairgrounds. And what makes the South Mountain Fair special is the variety. Whether you're interested in agriculture, live entertainment, family activities, country music, trucks, tractors, horses, or rodeo competitions, you're going to find it all in one place. And you can find all the details by searching South Mountain Fair on social media.

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3: Moose weather.
4: A mix of sun and cloud today, a chance of showers in the afternoon with the risk of a thunderstorm and a high of 22 degrees. Tonight, clear with a low of 9. Tomorrow, sunny with a high of 25. Sunday will be cloudy with a chance of showers, a high of 22. And Monday, a mix of sun and cloud, a small chance of showers, a high of 25.
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0: 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Here's what's happening.
1: Good morning. I'm Casey Kenny. A strike that lasted more than 11 weeks is over. Staff with Children's Mental Health of Leeds and Grenville are returning to work after reaching an agreement with the Ontario Public Service Employees Union. The union says job action was brought on because of a lack of provincial funding that's led to their pay not keeping up with other agencies. The strike started back on May 25th. CMHLG officials say their focus is now on supporting a respectful return to operations and beginning the process of resuming services for children, youth, and families across Leeds and Grenville. They say service resumption will be a phased approach, and in the first few days, CMHLG will be reconnecting staff to systems, reviewing schedules, confirming appointments, and updating families as next steps are known. Families already receiving service or who were currently waiting for a first appointment before the labor disruption do not need a new referral. Officials with CMHLG say they won't be commenting further on the details of the agreement at this time. The end is in sight for the multi-year County Road 43 widening project in Kempville. North Grenville Mayor Nancy Peckford says the project, which will see the road widen from 200 meters west of County Road 44 to 220 meters east of Colonnade Drive, is projected to be completed by next summer. It includes the replacement of the bridge over Kempville Creek. The project, a partnership between the United Counties of Leeds and Grenville, R.W. Tomlinson Limited, and North Grenville, started in March 2024 and involves work both above and below ground, as well as the addition of four new roundabouts. Peckford tells the Vista Radio News Newsroom that they've worked hard to make sure the project stays at its estimated price tag of around $50.8 million.
2: This project is on time and on budget. As complex as it has been, it really, you know, for the most part, there haven't been a lot of surprises.
1: Peckford adds the next major part of the work to be done is the installation of a roundabout in front of the W.O. Stinson & Son Limited gas station and Kempville Community Living. And the community is being invited to dust off their walking shoes and take a step towards something meaningful. The Winchester District Memorial Hospital Foundation is calling on people to join the Grand Parade, a fun, family-friendly walk on Saturday, September 19th. The fundraiser supports the Dundas Manor redevelopment. Everyone, avid walkers or not, are being invited to join in, and participants can register to join a team and donate. Dundas Manor is a long-term care home in Winchester that's cared for residents from local communities for more than 45 years, with the new home featuring larger resident rooms, improved accessibility, and enhanced privacy. The goal is to have residents moved in by the end of 2026. WDMH Foundation Executive Director Cindy Alt-Peters tells the Vista Radio Newsroom that the money raised from the walk will help the new manor feel like home.
2: We're looking at the furniture for the resident rooms, so there's high-tech beds that are part of that. There's like a nightstand chair, that kind of thing. Everybody will have their own space.
1: Alt-Peters adds that the fundraising goal is $35,000, and they've already raised 16% of that amount. You can find a link to find out more information on the walk on our website. 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
3: A mix of sun and cloud today, a chance of showers in the afternoon with the risk of a thunderstorm and a high of 22 degrees. Tonight, clear with a low of 9. Tomorrow, sunny with a high of 25. Sunday will be cloudy with a chance of showers, a high of 22. And Monday, a mix of sun and cloud, a small chance of showers, a high of 25.
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3: Moose weather.
4: A mix of sun and cloud today, a chance of showers in the afternoon with the risk of a thunderstorm and a high of 22 degrees. Tonight, clear with a low of 9. Tomorrow, sunny with a high of 25. Sunday will be cloudy with a chance of showers, a high of 22. And Monday, a mix of sun and cloud, a small chance of showers, a high of 25.
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1: Good morning, I'm Casey Kenny. A strike that lasted more than 11 weeks is over. Staff with Children's Mental Health of Leeds and Grenville are returning to work after reaching an agreement with the Ontario Public Service Employees Union. The union says job action was brought on because of a lack of provincial funding that's led to their pay not keeping up with other agencies. The strike started back on May 25th. CMHLG officials say their focus is now on supporting a respectful return to operations and beginning the process of resuming services for children, youth, and families across Leeds and Grenville. They say service resumption will be a phased approach, and in the first few days, CMHLG will be reconnecting staff to systems, reviewing schedules, confirming appointments, and updating families as next steps are known. Families already receiving service or who were currently waiting for a first appointment before the labor disruption do not need a new referral. Officials with CMHLG say they won't be commenting further on the details of the agreement at this time. The end is in sight for the multi-year County Road 43 widening project in Kempville. North Grenville Mayor Nancy Peckford says the project, which will see the road widen from 200 meters west of County Road 44 to 220 meters east of Colonnade Drive, is projected to be completed by next summer. It includes the replacement of the bridge over Kempville Creek. The project, a partnership between the United Counties of Leeds and Grenville, R.W. Tomlinson Limited, and North Grenville, started in March 2024 and involves work both above and below ground, as well as the addition of four new roundabouts. Peckford tells the Vista Radio News newsroom that they've worked hard to make sure the project stays at its estimated price tag of around $50.8 million.
2: This project is on time and on budget. As complex as it has been, it really, for the most part, there haven't been a lot of surprises.
1: Peckford adds the next major part of the work to be done is the installation of a roundabout in front of the W.O. Stinson & Son Limited gas station and Kempville Community Living. And the community is being invited to dust off their walking shoes and take a step towards something meaningful. The Winchester District Memorial Hospital Foundation is calling on people to join the Grand Parade, a fun, family-friendly walk on Saturday, September 19th. The fundraiser supports the Dundas Manor redevelopment. Everyone, avid walkers or not, are being invited to join in, and participants can register to join a team and donate. Dundas Manor is a long-term care home in Winchester that's cared for residents from local communities for more than 45 years, with the new home featuring larger resident rooms, improved accessibility, and enhanced privacy. The goal is to have residents moved in by the end of 2026. WDMH Foundation Executive Director Cindy Alt-Peters tells the Vista Radio Newsroom that the money raised from the walk will help the new manor feel like home.
2: We're looking at the furniture for the resident rooms, so there's high-tech beds that are part of that. There's like a nightstand chair, that kind of thing. Everybody will have their own space.
1: Peters adds that the fundraising goal is $35,000, and they've already raised 16% of that amount. You can find a link to find out more information on the walk on our website. Be the first to know. Sign up and get news alerts delivered directly to your inbox at mykempvillenow.com.
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3: A mix of sun and cloud today, a chance of showers in the afternoon with the risk of a thunderstorm and a high of 22 degrees. Tonight, clear with a low of 9. Tomorrow, sunny with a high of 25. Sunday will be cloudy with a chance of showers, a high of 22. And Monday, a mix of sun and cloud, a small chance of showers, a high of 25.
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4: It's time now for Do You Know? 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And finally, the ability to play a musical instrument increases your IQ by 5 points. There you have it. 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
4: Moose weather.
5: A mix of sun and cloud today, a chance of showers in the afternoon with the risk of a thunderstorm and a high of 22 degrees. Tonight, clear with a low of 9. Tomorrow, sunny with a high of 25. Sunday will be cloudy with a chance of showers, a high of 22. And Monday, a mix of sun and cloud, a small chance of showers, a high of 25.
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0: 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Here's what's happening.
1: Good morning. I'm Casey Kenny. A strike that lasted more than 11 weeks is over. Staff with Children's Mental Health of Leeds and Grenville are returning to work after reaching an agreement with the Ontario Public Service Employees Union. The union says job action was brought on because of a lack of provincial funding that's led to their pay not keeping up with other agencies. The strike started back on May 25th. CMHLG officials say their focus is now on supporting a respectful return to operations and beginning the process of resuming services for children, youth, and families across Leeds and Grenville. They say service resumption will be a phased approach, and in the first few days, CMHLG will be reconnecting staff to systems, reviewing schedules, confirming appointments, and updating families as next steps are known. Families already receiving service or who were currently waiting for a first appointment before the labor disruption do not need a new referral. Officials with CMHLG say they won't be commenting further on the details of the agreement at this time. The end is in sight for the multi-year County Road 43 widening project in Kempville. North Grenville Mayor Nancy Peckford says the project, which will see the road widen from 200 meters west of County Road 44 to 220 meters east of Colonnade Drive, is projected to be completed by next summer. It includes the replacement of the bridge over Kempville Creek. The project, a partnership between the United Counties of Leeds and Grenville, R.W. Tomlinson Limited, and North Grenville, started in March 2024 and involves work both above and below ground, as well as the addition of four new roundabouts. Peckford tells the Vista Radio Newsroom that they've worked hard to make sure the project stays at its estimated price tag of around $50.8 million.
2: This project is on time and on budget. As complex as it has been, it really, for the most part, there haven't been a lot of surprises.
1: Peckford adds the next major part of the work to be done is the installation of a roundabout in front of the W.O. Stinson & Son Limited gas station and Kempville Community Living. And the community is being invited to dust off their walking shoes and take a step towards something meaningful. The Winchester District Memorial Hospital Foundation is calling on people to join the Grand Parade, a fun, family-friendly walk on Saturday, September 19th. The fundraiser supports the Dundas Manor redevelopment. Everyone, avid walkers or not, are being invited to join in, and participants can register to join a team and donate. Dundas Manor is a long-term care home in Winchester that's cared for residents from local communities for more than 45 years, with the new home featuring larger resident rooms, improved accessibility, and enhanced privacy. The goal is to have residents moved in by the end of 2026. WDMH Foundation Executive Director Cindy Alt-Peters tells the Vista Radio Newsroom that the money raised from the walk will help the new manor feel like home.
2: We're looking at the furniture for the resident rooms, so there's high-tech beds that are part of that. There's like a nightstand chair, that kind of thing. Everybody will have their own space.
1: Paul Peters adds that the fundraising goal is $35,000, and they've already raised 16% of that amount. You can find a link to find out more information on the walk on our website. Be the first to know. Sign up and get news alerts delivered directly to your inbox at mykempvillenow.com.
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5: Moose weather. A mix of sun and cloud today, a chance of showers in the afternoon with the risk of a thunderstorm and a high of 22 degrees. Tonight, clear with a low of 9. Tomorrow, sunny with a high of 25. Sunday will be cloudy with a chance of showers, a high of 22. And Monday, a mix of sun and cloud, a small chance of showers, a high of 25.
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3: Moose weather.
4: A mix of sun and cloud today, a chance of showers in the afternoon with the risk of a thunderstorm and a high of 22 degrees. Tonight, clear with a low of 9. Tomorrow, sunny with a high of 25. Sunday will be cloudy with a chance of showers, a high of 22. And Monday, a mix of sun and cloud, a small chance of showers, a high of 25.
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2: Thanks for making Moose FM a part of your day. I'm Peter T, and even though I'm on holidays this week, there are some traditions that simply can't be ignored. One of those is making sure your day includes at least one good laugh, or at the very least, a good groan. That's right, the daily chuckle must continue. So here we go. What do you give a sick lemon? Lemonade. Have yourself a good day, a great weekend. I'll be back on Monday, and be safe.

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2: Moose weather. A mix of sun and cloud today, a chance of showers in the afternoon with the risk of a thunderstorm and a high of 22 degrees. Tonight, clear with a low of 9. Tomorrow, sunny with a high of 25. Sunday will be cloudy with a chance of showers, a high of 22. And Monday, a mix of sun and cloud, a small chance of showers, a high of 25.
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4: Moose weather.

0: A mix of sun and cloud today, a chance of showers in the afternoon with the risk of a thunderstorm and a high of 22 degrees. Tonight, clear with a low of 9. Tomorrow, sunny with a high of 25. Sunday will be cloudy with a chance of showers, a high of 22. And Monday, a mix of sun and cloud, a small chance of showers, a high of 25.
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5: Moose weather.
6: A mix of sun and cloud today, a chance of showers in the afternoon with the risk of a thunderstorm and a high of 22 degrees. Tonight, clear with a low of 9. Tomorrow, sunny with a high of 25. Sunday will be cloudy with a chance of showers, a high of 22. And Monday, a mix of sun and cloud, a small chance of showers, a high of 25.
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0: Moose weather.
4: A mix of sun and cloud today, a chance of showers in the afternoon with the risk of a thunderstorm and a high of 22 degrees. Tonight, clear with a low of 9. Tomorrow, sunny with a high of 25. Sunday will be cloudy with a chance of showers, a high of 22. And Monday, a mix of sun and cloud, a small chance of showers, a high of 25.
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3: Moose Weather.
4: A mix of sun and cloud today, a chance of showers in the afternoon with the risk of a thunderstorm and a high of 22 degrees. Tonight, clear with a low of 9. Tomorrow, sunny with a high of 25. Sunday will be cloudy with a chance of showers, a high of 22. And Monday, a mix of sun and cloud, a small chance of showers, a high of 25.
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2: Good afternoon, I'm Casey Kenny. The Eastern Ontario Wardens Caucus has passed a resolution asking for transparency, meaningful consultation, and respect for municipal democratic processes around the Aalto high-speed train project. The caucus passed the resolution at their board of directors meeting Thursday. Representing 103 municipalities, the caucus are calling on Aalto and the federal government to ensure discussions affecting municipalities are not conducted during the municipal election period. The caucus says municipalities should have a meaningful opportunity to participate in decisions affecting their communities. The Aalto project would connect Toronto, Ottawa, Montreal, and Quebec City over about 1,000 kilometers of tracks, with trains moving at speeds of 300 kilometers an hour. The Wardens Caucus says it's also calling for the establishment of a municipal advisory table that would unite affected municipalities, First Nations, legal experts, the Association of Municipalities of Ontario, the Federation of Canadian Municipalities, and Aalto. Celebrating those that make the community a great place to live, work, and play. That's the idea behind Edwardsburg Cardinals Community Awards, which are handed out on an annual basis. Award categories include Citizen of the Year, Youth Citizen of the Year, and Small and Large Business of the Year. Multiple individuals may nominate the same individual, business, or organization. Nominees may not self-nominate, and nominations must be submitted using the official nomination form. The form is available on the township website or in person at the township office. Nominations are open until September 4th. And the Fraser Institute says the average Canadian family spent 42% of its income on taxes last year. A new study shows that's more than what they spent on housing, food, and clothing combined, which amounted to 36%. Officials say at a time when the cost of living is top of mind across the country, taxes remain the largest household expense for Canadian families. They say the total tax bill includes visible and hidden taxes paid to all levels of government, from income and payroll, property, health, sales, and fuel taxes, and more. Be the first to know. Sign up and get news alerts delivered directly to your inbox at mykempvillenow.com.
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9: Moose weather.
10: A mix of sun and cloud today, a chance of showers in the afternoon with the risk of a thunderstorm and a high of 22 degrees. Tonight, clear with a low of 9. Tomorrow, sunny with a high of 25. Sunday will be cloudy with a chance of showers, a high of 22. And Monday, a mix of sun and cloud, a small chance of showers, a high of 25.
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6: Moose weather.
7: A mix of sun and cloud today, a chance of showers in the afternoon with the risk of a thunderstorm and a high of 22 degrees. Tonight, clear with a low of 9. Tomorrow, sunny with a high of 25. Sunday will be cloudy with a chance of showers, a high of 22. And Monday, a mix of sun and cloud, a small chance of showers, a high of 25.
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5: Moose weather.
6: A mix of sun and cloud today, a chance of showers in the afternoon with the risk of a thunderstorm and a high of 22 degrees. Tonight, clear with a low of 9. Tomorrow, sunny with a high of 25. Sunday will be cloudy with a chance of showers, a high of 22. And Monday, a mix of sun and cloud, a small chance of showers, a high of 25.
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9: Moose weather.
10: A mix of sun and cloud today, a chance of showers in the afternoon with the risk of a thunderstorm and a high of 22 degrees. Tonight, clear with a low of 9. Tomorrow, sunny with a high of 25. Sunday will be cloudy with a chance of showers, a high of 22. And Monday, a mix of sun and cloud, a small chance of showers, a high of 25.
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6: A mix of sun and cloud today, a chance of showers in the afternoon with the risk of a thunderstorm and a high of 22 degrees. Tonight, clear with a low of 9. Tomorrow, sunny with a high of 25. Sunday will be cloudy with a chance of showers, a high of 22. And Monday, a mix of sun and cloud, a small chance of showers, a high of 25.
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3: A mix of sun and cloud today, a chance of showers in the afternoon with the risk of a thunderstorm and a high of 22 degrees. Tonight, clear with a low of 9. Tomorrow, sunny with a high of 25. Sunday will be cloudy with a chance of showers, a high of 22. And Monday, a mix of sun and cloud, a small chance of showers, a high of 25.
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2: Moose weather.
3: A mix of sun and cloud today, a chance of showers in the afternoon with the risk of a thunderstorm and a high of 22 degrees. Tonight, clear with a low of 9. Tomorrow, sunny with a high of 25. Sunday will be cloudy with a chance of showers, a high of 22. And Monday, a mix of sun and cloud, a small chance of showers, a high of 25.
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3: Moose weather.
4: A mix of sun and cloud today, a chance of showers in the afternoon with the risk of a thunderstorm and a high of 22 degrees. Tonight, clear with a low of 9. Tomorrow, sunny with a high of 25. Sunday will be cloudy with a chance of showers, a high of 22. And Monday, a mix of sun and cloud, a small chance of showers, a high of 25.
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4: Moose weather.
5: A mix of sun and cloud today, a chance of showers in the afternoon with the risk of a thunderstorm and a high of 22 degrees. Tonight, clear with a low of 9. Tomorrow, sunny with a high of 25. Sunday will be cloudy with a chance of showers, a high of 22. And Monday, a mix of sun and cloud, a small chance of showers, a high of 25.
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1: Good afternoon, I'm Casey Kenny. The Eastern Ontario Wardens Caucus has passed a resolution asking for transparency, meaningful consultation, and respect for municipal democratic processes around the Aalto high-speed train project. The caucus passed a resolution at their board of directors meeting Thursday. Representing 103 municipalities, the caucus are calling on Aalto and the federal government to ensure discussions affecting municipalities are not conducted during the municipal election period. The caucus says municipalities should have a meaningful opportunity to participate in decisions affecting their communities. The Aalto project would connect Toronto, Ottawa, Montreal, and Quebec City over about 1,000 kilometers of tracks, with trains moving at speeds of 300 kilometers an hour. The Wardens Caucus says it's also calling for the establishment of a municipal advisory table that would unite affected municipalities, First Nations, legal experts, the Association of Municipalities of Ontario, the Federation of Canadian Municipalities, and Aalto. Celebrating those that make the community a great place to live, work, and play. That's the idea behind Edwardsburg Cardinals Community Awards, which are handed out on an annual basis. Award categories include Citizen of the Year, Youth Citizen of the Year, and Small and Large Business of the Year. Multiple individuals may nominate the same individual, business, or organization. Nominees may not self-nominate, and nominations must be submitted using the official nomination form. The form is available on the township website or in person at the township office. Nominations are open until September 4th. And the Fraser Institute says the average Canadian family spent 42% of its income on taxes last year. A new study shows that's more than what they spent on housing, food, and clothing combined, which amounted to 36%. Officials say at a time when the cost of living is top of mind across the country, taxes remain the largest household expense for Canadian families. They say the total tax bill includes visible and hidden taxes paid to all levels of government, from income and payroll, property, health, sales, and fuel taxes, and more. Be the first to know. Sign up and get news alerts delivered directly to your inbox at mykempvillenow.com.
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1: Partly cloudy skies tonight, a slight chance of showers early on with the risk of a thunderstorm, the low 11. For the weekend, tomorrow mainly sunny, the high 25, the humidex making it feel like 27. And for Sunday, cloudy with a slight chance of showers, the high 26.
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4: Partly cloudy skies tonight, a slight chance of showers early on with the risk of a thunderstorm, the low 11. For the weekend, tomorrow mainly sunny, the high 25, the humidex making it feel like 27. And for Sunday, cloudy with a slight chance of showers, the high 26.
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2: Moose Weather.
3: Partly cloudy skies tonight, a slight chance of showers early on with the risk of a thunderstorm, the low 11. For the weekend, tomorrow mainly sunny, the high 25, the humidex making it feel like 27. And for Sunday, cloudy with a slight chance of showers, the high 26.
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1: Good afternoon, I'm Casey Kenny. The Eastern Ontario Wardens Caucus has passed a resolution asking for transparency, meaningful consultation, and respect for municipal democratic processes around the Aalto high-speed train project. The caucus passed a resolution at their board of directors meeting Thursday. Representing 103 municipalities, the caucus are calling on Aalto and the federal government to ensure discussions affecting municipalities are not conducted during the municipal election period. The caucus says municipalities should have a meaningful opportunity to participate in decisions affecting their communities. The Aalto project would connect Toronto, Ottawa, Montreal, and Quebec City over about 1,000 kilometers of tracks, with trains moving at speeds of 300 kilometers an hour. The Wardens Caucus says it's also calling for the establishment of a municipal advisory table that would unite affected municipalities, First Nations, legal experts, the Association of Municipalities of Ontario, the Federation of Canadian Municipalities, and Aalto. Celebrating those that make the community a great place to live, work, and play. That's the idea behind Edwardsburg Cardinals Community Awards, which are handed out on an annual basis. Award categories include Citizen of the Year, Youth Citizen of the Year, and Small and Large Business of the Year. Multiple individuals may nominate the same individual, business, or organization. Nominees may not self-nominate, and nominations must be submitted using the official nomination form. The form is available on the Township website or in person at the township office. Nominations are open until September 4th. And the Fraser Institute says the average Canadian family spent 42% of its income on taxes last year. A new study shows that's more than what they spent on housing, food, and clothing combined, which amounted to 36%. Officials say at a time when the cost of living is top of mind across the country, taxes remain the largest household expense for Canadian families. They say the total tax bill includes visible and hidden taxes paid to all levels of government, from income and payroll, property, health, sales, and fuel taxes, and more. Be the first to know. Sign up and get news alerts delivered directly to your inbox at mykempvillenow.com.
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3: 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Open 7 days a week from 9 to 5. 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
0: Moose Weather.
1: Partly cloudy skies tonight, a slight chance of showers early on with the risk of a thunderstorm, the low 11. For the weekend, tomorrow mainly sunny, the high 25, the humidex making it feel like 27. And for Sunday, cloudy with a slight chance of showers, the high 26.
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5: Partly cloudy skies tonight, a slight chance of showers early on with the risk of a thunderstorm, the low 11. For the weekend, tomorrow mainly sunny, the high 25, the humidex making it feel like 27. And for Sunday, cloudy with a slight chance of showers, the high 26.
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0: Moose weather.
4: Partly cloudy skies tonight. A slight chance of showers early on with the risk of a thunderstorm. The low 11. For the weekend, tomorrow mainly sunny. The high 25. The humidex making it feel like 27. And for Sunday, cloudy with a slight chance of showers. The high 26.
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2: weather. Partly cloudy skies tonight. A slight chance of showers early on with the risk of a thunderstorm. The low 11. For the weekend, tomorrow, mainly sunny. The high 25. The humidex making it feel like 27. And for Sunday, cloudy with a slight chance of showers. The high 26.
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0: Oh, man. 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
3: Moose weather.
4: Partly cloudy skies tonight, a slight chance of showers early on with the risk of a thunderstorm, the low 11. For the weekend, tomorrow, mainly sunny, the high 25, the humidex making it feel like 27. And for Sunday, cloudy with a slight chance of showers, the high 26.
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3: weather. Partly cloudy skies tonight. A slight chance of showers early on with the risk of a thunderstorm. The low 11. For the weekend, tomorrow, mainly sunny. The high 25. The humidex making it feel like 27. And for Sunday, cloudy with a slight chance of showers. The high 26.
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4: News weather.
5: Partly cloudy skies tonight. A slight chance of showers early on with the risk of a thunderstorm. The low 11. For the weekend, tomorrow, mainly sunny. The high 25. The humidex making it feel like 27. And for Sunday, cloudy with a slight chance of showers. The high 26.
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